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This song is from the group Stray Kids, a K-pop group introduced to me a couple months ago from my lovely friend Ash. They've spread their love for the group over to me and opened a whole new door to music. So thank you, and this song's for you.

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Now it's almost time for Kiki's Corner to come to an end, but before I go, I have one last song for you that I think highlights an important message for our current times. 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

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I'm here because of the great people with KXEI Tucson's Youth Broadcasting Camp. 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I'll be back after a few songs, but up next is the Talking Heads with Cross-Eyed and Painless.

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I'm Paul M., and you just heard Black Country Rock by David Bowie off of his 1970 album, The Man Who Sold the World. Before that was Cross-Eyed and Painless from the Talking Heads' 1980 release, Remain in Light. 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

Paul M. on 91.3 KXCI Tucson's Future of Radio. You just heard Sly and the Family Stone's If You Want Me to Stay off of their 1973 record, Fresh. Before that was Jesus Etc. off of Wilco's Yankee Hotel Foxtrot from 2003. We're going to finish up with Kiss Off from the Violent Femmes self-titled debut and Fell on Black Days from Soundgarden's Super Unknown. This has been Paul M. with 91.3 KXCI Tucson's Future of Radio. Here's the Violent Femmes, and have a great night.

0: From KXEI Community Media, this is Research Matters. My name is Bridget Thumb, and I have the privilege of being able to speak with academic researchers from all over our region. Today, we are speaking with a research technician from the University of Arizona, Nick Mortimer. Welcome, Nick. Tell us about the lab you're working in.
1: I work in the lab of Ross Buchan, and I'm really grateful for Ross because I was doing other kinds of research, and my old PI, Dr. Daniela Zarnescu, moved universities, and I was sort of without a place in a lab for my last year, and you know, I spoke with Ross, and he sort of took me in and showed me this project, and I fell in love with it.
0: Nick, what kinds of things are you researching at the lab?
1: I study a really cool facet of cellular biology as it pertains to the matchmaking of little molecules called proteins. They're doing all the metabolism, doing all the cool structure, but they hardly work alone. And in fact, lots of proteins have to find buddies, have to find partners in order to do their awesome functions.
0: Oh, so they need that special someone.
1: Those proteins certainly need that special someone. And so yeast, which is the yeast you might be familiar with in making bread, is a model organism that I use to sort of study this cool aspect of cellular matchmaking.
0: So when you look at a piece of bread, there's love in it.
1: Yes, there's so much love in a piece of bread.
0: Can you explain how that works?
1: For sure. So you might have one little friend made over here in no man's land, and another little friend made here in the big city. You want to have that friend made in the country and that friend in the big city come together in order to find, you know, love and do their cool, awesome function, which could be something like making a cell move in one direction or something like that. But the cell doesn't know how to bring, you know, little old country guy and little old city girl together. And so what we need is Cupid's arrow. And Cupid's arrow might be in the form of mRNA, which you might be familiar with in terms of like the COVID vaccine, for example. mRNA is not only the hospital that gives birth to Fred in the country and Sally in the city, but it also might tell them that they're going to meet in some place and fulfill out their function in the cell. mRNA is Cupid.
0: What is the benefit of knowing how mRNA is basically in charge of all the proteins' lives?
1: Not always are the coming together of two partners a good thing. You know, you can have a lot of bad relationships. For example, in cancer, you might have a couple bad relationships that might give rise to something like cancerous cells. So understanding how to stop bad relationships in a cell by telling that mRNA to say, no, don't put these two proteins together, is a potential way to treat something like cancer.
0: When it comes to making the world a better place, I think this research really does matter.
1: For certain.
0: What do you do when you're not researching, Nick?
1: I love to go hiking around Tucson, and I have two cute little kitties named Quid and Aster, who I deeply love.
0: Well, send in love to Aster and Quid.
1: Thank you.
0: You've been listening to Research Matters. Our guest today has been research technician from the University of Arizona, Nick Mortimer. Thank you so much for joining us today, Nick.
1: Thank you so much for having me.
0: Research Matters is produced at KXCI Tucson, thanks to generous listener support from folks just like you. 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

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Thanks for tuning in. This is Dead Air. My name is Kevin. I'm your host tonight, bringing you the music for the next 3 hours, featuring live concert recordings, Grateful Dead, and beyond. That was the Jerry Garcia Band opening up the show with the one and only time that the Jerry Garcia Band covered that song. That was Tomorrow Is Forever. And yes, that was a Dolly Parton song. We're all mourning the loss of Dolly, and everyone's doing tributes, so there's the Dead Air tribute. The Grateful Dead performed Tomorrow Is Forever about 10 times, so it's a pretty rare song, but the Jerry Garcia Band only ever covered it that one time that you just heard. That was recorded live at the Keystone in Berkeley, California, on January 27th of 1976. Jerry Garcia and Donna Jean Godshaw, of course, taking the lead vocals on that. John Kahn was playing bass, Keith Godshaw was on keys, and Ron Tutt on the drums. Stay tuned. We've got some primal Grateful Dead to start out the first main set, going back to 1969. We're also going to hear from some Grateful Dead, local Grateful Dead, just up the road at Compton Terrace in Tempe, Arizona, going back to 1981. And we're going to finish out the night with the Jerry Garcia Band on today's date at the Greek Theater in 1987. Great stuff coming your way. Stay tuned. Before we get to the music, I want to remind you that a meaningful way to ensure that future generations have access to independent, community-powered media is to make a gift to KXEI in your will or estate plan. By leaving KXEI a financial gift, you will be helping KXEI fulfill our mission to connect the communities of Tucson and Southern Arizona to each other and to the world with informative, engaging, and creative community-based programming. 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SPF 26 is an all-day music festival and pool party on Saturday, September 5th at Rancho Linda Vista in Oracle, Arizona. The festival features 11 bands, DJs, and swimming, with proceeds benefiting RLV Oracle Art and supporting artist residencies, barn concerts, and land preservation. Learn more about tickets, camping, and the event lineup at wilsonbarnarts.org. This has been a community impact announcement from 91.3 KXEI Tucson. And support for KXEI is provided by the Rialto Theater, presenting The Wailers on September 10th. Originally fronted by Bob Marley, The Wailers have been a key act in the reggae scene since the 1970s. More information for The Wailers on September 10th can be found at rialtotheater.com. So our first featured show tonight is going to be some early Grateful Dead. Going back to the year 1969 on today's date, August 30th, the Grateful Dead played The Family Dog at the Great Highway, San Francisco. It's a great first set, or first part of the show. They didn't really do a two-set show at that time, but this is the first half of the show that we're going to hear. I think you'll enjoy it. Thanks for tuning in to Dead Air, 91.3 KXEI Tucson.

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1: 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This is 91.3 KXEI Tucson. This is Real People. This is Real Radio. This is Dead Air. Thanks for tuning in. We just heard from the Grateful Dead. Some really early, great Grateful Dead. August 30th of 1969. Today's date going way, way back to the early days of Grateful Dead. Some people call it Primal Dead, and I think that's a great description. I love the raw energy that they bring to their performances from that era. We heard China Cat, Sunflower, Into Doing That Rag, Morning Dew, and finished up with Easy Wind. Gonna switch gears coming up next for a nearly local show in Arizona, Grateful Dead show. Happened just up the road at Compton Terrace back in 1981. Stay tuned for that. Applications are open for KXEI's Fall Break Youth Broadcasting Camps for ages 9 to 17. Happening October 12th through the 15th, students will learn the skills to create and broadcast a live half-hour free-form radio program, The Future of Radio, Sundays at 5 p.m. Learn more and apply on our education page at kxei.org. I think that is one of the greatest things that KXEI brings to the community, the opportunity to get the young people involved in radio and getting their voices on the air. 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The Hotel Congress will host the third annual Tucson Rock Lottery, a benefit for KXEI, on Saturday, September 5th on the plaza. 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Later that day, they'll all perform live at the Hotel Congress Plaza. That's once again happening Saturday, September 5th at 7 p.m., doors at 6. 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All proceeds from the Tucson Rock Lottery. 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So on today's date, August 30th of 1981, Grateful Dead performed just up the road at Compton Terrace, the amphitheater there in Tempe, Arizona. We're going to hear the second set from that show. It's a good one. I think you'll enjoy it. Thanks for tuning in to Dead Air, 91.3 KXEI Tucson.

And as they go drifting off into Drums in Space, I'm going to come back on the mic and remind you, you are listening to Dead Air right here on 91.3 KXEI Tucson. We are turning the corner at 7:30, about halfway through the show, and we are about halfway through this second set from the Grateful Dead in a Arizona show. This was recorded live at Compton Terrace up in Tempe, Arizona. Very cool stuff from the Grateful Dead, recorded on today's date, August 30th of 1981. We're going to jump ahead to the last part of the second set here in just a minute. First, I want to let you know, Second Chance Job... The Second Chance Tucson Job and Resource Fair takes place Thursday, September 10th from noon to 4 p.m. at the Tucson Convention Center Grand Ballroom. More than 40 employers and 30 resource tables will offer employment opportunities and resources for people impacted by the justice system. 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It's been a community impact

Announcement from 91.3 KXCI Tucson. We're going to get back to the music, skipping ahead a little bit, and we'll hear how they come out of space into more music with the Grateful Dead at Compton Terrace Amphitheater in Tempe, Arizona, August 30th of 1981. Thanks for tuning in to Dead Air.

And that is how the Grateful Dead finished their set, second set, at Compton Terrace in Tempe, Arizona, Compton Terrace Amphitheater, just up the road a little ways, a local Arizona show for you tonight on Dead Air. Hope you enjoyed that. Great stuff from the Grateful Dead. Stay tuned, we're going to finish out the night with some Jerry Garcia Band, recorded live on today's date, going back to 1987. August 30th of 1987. The Jerry Garcia Band was at the Greek Theater in Berkeley, California. And they were joined by a special guest, the opener from the show. Tell you more about that in just a minute. Stigma Free Initiative presents Strikeout Stigma, a 9-pin no-tap bowling tournament, Saturday, September 12th from 9 to 1 p.m. at Bolero at 114 South Camino Seco. 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And SPF 26 is an all-day music festival and pool party, Saturday, September 5th at Rancho Linda Vista in Oracle, Arizona. 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This has been a community impact announcement from 91.3 KXCI Tucson. So let's get to the music. Jerry Garcia Band with Jerry on guitar and vocals, David Kemper on drums, vocals by Gloria Jones and Jacqueline LaBranche, John Kahn is playing the bass, and Melvin Seals on keyboard, and they are joined for two songs in this second set by the one and only Bonnie Raitt. Here's Jerry Garcia Band right here on Dead Air, 91.3 KXCI Tucson, Real People, Real Radio.

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2: This is bonus tracks from KXEI Tucson. Hi, I'm Nani. I'm 8 years old. And I go to ASCB here in Tucson. And today I'm going to talk about Part of Your World. Part of Your World is a song by Howard Ashman and Alan Menken. And it's from the movie The Little Mermaid. In The Little Mermaid, Ariel wants to go to the surface and become human. In this song, Ariel sings about all her collection of human things. It goes like this. Look at this stuff. Isn't it neat? Why don't you think my collection's complete? Why don't you think I'm the girl? The girl who has everything. It makes me want to sing along and dance to it. I like to use my imagination and pretend that I'm a mermaid. And also, I really, really, really, really, really love Part of Your World.

Yes, indeed. And you're listening to 91.3 FM KXCI Tucson, that is. And this is your host, Mohammed, here tonight with Rust Rhythm until 11 o'clock. And I'm hoping that you're going to enjoy the show coming up. Strings of a reggae artist lineup tonight. And stay tuned. And I hope you're going to enjoy the mix tonight.

Yes, indeed, and that was the Ska Time now. And remember, the Stigma Free Initiative presents a strike on out Sigma. It's 9-bin No Trap Bowling Tournament on Saturday, September 12th, and that's from 9 a.m. to 1 p.m. at the 114 South Camino Seco. 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

And also remember the SPF 26 is an all-day music festival and pool party Saturday, September 5th, Rancho Linda Vista in Oracle, Arizona. 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

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And this is your host, Mohammed, here tonight with Rust Rhythm until 11 o'clock. And stay tuned for more music to come. And here you go, UB40, and they will be here in town in November.

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0: folk life. It's familiar, but not exactly ordinary. It's the embellishment of the ordinary. I'm Kimmy Eisel, and this is How We Belong. Not far from El Paso, Texas, lies the tribal nation Isleta del Sur Pueblo, home to the Tigua people. There, less than 100 feet from the U.S.-Mexico border wall, a group of women is farming an acre of land.
1: So this one, it's a good height. The leaves look good.
0: The women say their work is rooted in women's ways of knowing and a commitment to rematriate the land with the seeds their ancestors passed down. Here's Andrea Everett, founder of the Tiwa Women's Circle Farm.
2: We established this farm last year at the beginning of 2025. It was recognition of lateral violence that happens and really just wanting to bring back matrilineal roles in our community. I just kept having this calling to bring women together and to teach people to have a kinship relationship with the land, not only women my own age, but also youth and even elders that weren't able to have that in their time.
0: I visited the farm in June when rows of waist-high green corn stalks and bright yellow sunflowers reached into the blue sky. In two hoop houses, the women have planted amaranth, tobacco, watermelon, anasazi beans.
2: Everything starts off with prayer and permission. We just ask the land, we thank our Mother Earth for the sustenance that they bring us. We give offerings of cornmeal, corn pollen sometimes, and just make sure that we're starting off on a good foot always. Farming and being with the land is who we really are. There are so many outside influences that have watered down who we are as Pueblo people. And so returning back to the land, doing things that our ancestors did is really important. They cultivated these seeds for generations. They picked out the strongest seeds or the best tasting seeds, and to care for their seeds as our babies and let them speak through us. I think sitting out here, a lot of times you hear the wind, you hear voices. You speak to the plants, and they speak back to you. Somebody told me recently that plants know their caretakers and know your frequency when you come to them, and they actually perk up when they see you. I've seen it with my own eyes when I'm talking to the corn. These are seeds that have been cultivated over generations, and this is a co-creation, not just with the women, but with the land and their ancestors.
0: Farming in the Chihuahuan Desert has its challenges. Sometimes water doesn't come. Sometimes winds are heavy. Sometimes long-standing social structures impede the process. What Andrea and the others are learning is that carrying on tradition and making change means tapping into deep reserves of hope.
2: I had to cut all this tobacco that we were really proud of. It got a fungus and it was starting to spread, and I tried several methods to get rid of it, and I had to cut it to save the other plants. And I cried and held it and set it down and said our prayers, and now their babies are coming up. We saved all of those seeds and we've given them out to the community. I'm really proud of that one tobacco plant that has continued to grow, and it should be a little taller, but I just always am like, you're small like us, and look at how strong you are still.
0: That was farmer Andrea Everett from the Isleta del Sur Pueblo. How We Belong is a collaboration of the Southwest Folklife Alliance and KXCI, produced by Koich Nisimon and Kimmy Eisel. Theme music by Elijah Doy. 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

Good evening, and welcome to this week's edition of Spreading the Jam. I'm your host, Coach Core. We'll be here for the next 3 hours as we explore the world of improvisational jam band music. Thanks to Muhammad for another great edition of Rasta Rhythms. And we got a lot of great music lined up for you tonight. In a recent live performances from Widespread Panic in Los Angeles, Goose was up in Seattle. You can hear from Green Sky Bluegrass along with Magoo for some live jam grass later. So very excited. Daniel Donato released a new live album this past week. We're going to hear from that. I'm going to start things off like we always do with new releases. And all of us here at Spreading the Jam, we're very excited to hear Billy String's new album. It's called So Much for Goodbyes. Many of the songs on this new album are a little more traditional than Billy String's is known for, pushing the limits of bluegrass and introducing electronic components. But this one's a little more down to earth, a little more traditional. It's a tribute to his mother, who passed away last year. And it was recorded old school style, with the instrumentalists and singers gathering around a single microphone. Recorded live in the studio under the auspices of great producer T-Bone Burnett. So let's give it a listen. Here's Billy Strings from his new album, So Much for Goodbyes. And this tune is called Lucid Daydream on Spreading the Jam.

was Mountain Grass Unit from their new album called Appalachian Smoke and the song Eagle's Nest. Right before that, Andy Leftwich and Cliffhanger. Andy Leftwich is a well-respected fiddle player as well as a mandolin player. He played both of those on that song called Cliffhanger. New release from him. We start things off with Billy Strings from his new album, So Much for Goodbyes. Great new album. I'm sure we'll be hearing more of that on Spreading the Jam. The tune we heard was Lucid Daydream from Billy Strings. I'm Coach. You're listening to Spreading the Jam here on KXEI. And the Stigma Free Initiative presents Strikeout Stigma, a 9-pin no-tap bowling tournament on Saturday, September 12th, from 9 a.m. to 1 p.m. at Bolero on 114 South Camino Seco. 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I'll be riding once again with KXCI. Looking forward to seeing you out there at the El Tour de Tucson. As I mentioned at the top of the hour, Daniel Donato and his Cosmic Country have released a new live album. It's called Ryman to Roberts. It's a two-disc album. The first disc is live performance at the famed Ryman Auditorium. And the second one is live performance from Roberts, which is right near the Ryman. And Daniel Donato used to play there frequently on his way up. He actually used to busk in front of the Ryman when he was just getting started. And it was announced this week that Daniel Donato will be at the Jim and Jam Festival coming up in February here in Tucson. So let's give it a listen. Here's Daniel Donato and Fortunate Sparrow on Spreading the Jam.

some nice jamming there from Daniel Donato and his Cosmic Country. Fortunate Sparrow, you can find that on their new release, Ryman to Roberts, live album. That was Fortunate Sparrow. And Daniel Donato is going to be at the Jim and Jam Festival this coming February down at the Tucson Fairgrounds. I'm Coach, you're listening to Spreading the Jam. And speaking of festivals, SPF 26 is an all-day music festival and pool party on Saturday, September 5th at Rancho Linda Vista in Oracle, Arizona. The festival features 11 bands, DJs, and swimming, with proceeds benefiting RLV Oracle Art and supporting artist residencies, barn concerts, and land preservation. 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All right, in July, Widespread Panic did some shows in Los Angeles. We'll hear from one of those shows now. They're going to start off covering the classic Willie Dixon tune, Spoonful. And they're going to sneak in a little bit of Frank Zappa in there. Here's Widespread Panic on Spreading the Jam.

Nice long extended jam there from Widespread Panic. That was recorded July 25th in the middle of a three-day run at the Orpheum in Los Angeles, California. They did Spoonful, written by Willie Dixon. I think it was first done by Muddy Waters. And then they segued into Muffin Man by Frank Zappa. Since they were in L.A., they were sort of paying tribute to the L.A. man. And they finished up with We Walk Each Other Home. Widespread Panic here on Spreading the Jam on KXCI Tucson. I'm Coach, and we're going to keep the jams going. As I mentioned earlier, the Jim and Jam Festival lineup has been announced. One of the bands going to be there is Chalk Dinosaur. Their latest album is called Potential Energy. And here they are doing If You Choose. Chalk Dinosaur here on Spreading the Jam.

Interesting band there called Shapes. And from their album Planet Android, we heard The Showdown. Right before that, new music from Auspicious Golden Fish. A song called Ghosts. We also heard a new one from Rotto, Witching Hour. And we start things off with Chalk Dinosaur, If You Choose. And don't forget, they're going to be at the Jim and Jam Festival in February. I'm Coach, listening to Spreading the Jam. The Second Chance Tucson Job and Resource Fair takes place Thursday, September 10th, from noon to 4 p.m. at the Tucson Convention Center Grand Ballroom. More than 40 employers and 50 resource tables will offer employment opportunities and resources for people impacted by the justice system. 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Applications are open for KXCI's Fall Break Youth Broadcasting Camps for ages 9 to 17. 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Just last week, Goose was in Seattle, Washington. And here's some of that performance now. They're doing a song from their latest album, Big Modern. Here's Goose doing Salt on Spreading the Jam.

a nice jam there from Goose. That was recorded on August 19th in Seattle, Washington. Song Salt from their new album, Big Modern. That's Goose here on Spreading the Jam. Odyssey Storytelling presents Dancing with Your Demons on Thursday, September 10th from 7 to 9 p.m. at Hotel Congress. 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And Hotel Congress will host the third annual Tucson Rock Lottery, a benefit for KXCI, on Saturday, September 5th, on the plaza. In celebration of Tucson's creative music scene, 25 local musicians will form five brand new bands at random on Saturday morning. Each band will write three new songs and learn one cover. 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And all proceeds from the Tucson Rock Lottery support KXCI Community Radio. Well, we just heard Goose performing on August 19th in Seattle. Then 2 days later, they went down to Bend, Oregon, did a show there. Opening for them was Green Sky Bluegrass. And guitar player for Goose, Rick Amoto Taranda, he sat in with Green Sky on the song you can hear right now. Here's Green Sky Bluegrass along with Rick Amoto Taranda doing What You Need on Spreading the Jam.

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0: Yeah, that was Magoo. Recorded back in July 12th in Syracuse, doing Cosmic Wonder. And before that, Green Sky Bluegrass, recorded August 21st, doing What You Need, with special guest Rick Mitteranda on guitar. I'm Coach. You're listening to Spreading the Jam here at KXCI Tucson. And I've got a really nice jam here for you from Squeaky Feet. This was recorded just last week in Minneapolis. Here's Squeaky Feet doing A Little Bit Further on Spreading the Jam.
1: How we doing, Minneapolis?

Yeah, that was Squeaky Feet. What a jam there. It was recorded August 20th in Minneapolis. A song called Little Bit Further. Squeaky Feet on Spreading the Jam. The Stigma Free Initiative presents Strikeout Stigma, a 9-pin no-tap bowling tournament on Saturday, September 12th from 9 a.m. to 1 p.m. at Bolero, 114 South Camino Seco. 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I'll be riding out there. I hope to see

just heard a collaboration between Axel Thesliff, David Satori, and the Balkan Bump. Song they just released called Shadow Caravan. And Balkan Bump is going to be at the Jim and Jam Festival in February here at the Tucson Fairgrounds. Right before that, we heard Mehmet Ali Sanlikul from his Electric Oud Man album, just came out, called Pickin' a Shuffle a la Turca. I'm Coach, you're listening to Spreading the Jam. And the SPF 26 is an all-day music festival and pool party Saturday, September 5th at Rancho Linda Vista in Oracle, Arizona. The festival features 11 bands, DJs, and swimming, with proceeds benefiting RLV Oracle Art and supporting artist residencies, barn concerts, and land preservation. Learn more about tickets, camping, and the event lineup at wilsonbarnarts.org. 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All right, here's a band I like a lot. They've haven't done anything recently. Two Bob Crew. This song is Salute.

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1: Yeah, it's a new single from Creature. It's spelled K-R, the letter, the number 3, T-U-R-E, Creature. A song called Owl's Nest. And right before that, Creature teamed up with Murillo to give us High Noon, new single from them. And we started that little short set off with Tubob Crew doing Salute from their 2018 album, Stylo. That's going to do it for this week's edition of Spreading the Jam. Hope you enjoyed the tunes. Coming up next is Bonus Tracks, KCI mini program, and then George will be in with more great music on Freefall Ferris. Thanks for listening, everybody.
2: I've done it too. Now I know just what it feels like. Just like I said, there's no regrets. Well, it's about time to close. I hope you've had as much fun as we have. Don't forget the jam session Sunday. Mandy Tension will be by. Play the xylophone tree. Doing a lot of fun. Monday night, dance contest night. Swiss contest. Gonna give away peanut butter jelly bologna sandwiches for all of you. It really has been fun. I hope we played your requests. The songs you'd like to hear. Last call for alcohol. Drink it up, folks. Wonderful. Nice to see you, Bob. How's it going? How's the kids? Wonderful.
3: This is Bonus Tracks from KXCI Tucson. Hi, I'm Nani. I'm 8 years old, and I go to ASDB here in Tucson. And today I'm going to talk about Part of Your World. Part of Your World is a song by Howard Ashman and Alan Menken, and it's from the movie The Little Mermaid. In The Little Mermaid, Ariel wants to go to the surface and become human. In this song, Ariel sings about all her collection of human things. It goes like this. Look at this stuff. Isn't it neat? Why don't you think my collection's complete? Why don't you think I'm the girl who has everything? It makes me want to sing along and dance to it. I like to use my imagination and pretend that I'm a mermaid. And also, I really, really, really, really, really love Part of Your World.

0: Thank you so much, and be a part of my world. I'm Nani, and this has been Bonus Tracks from KXCI Tucson.
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or who's going to be in town, preceded by St. Paul and the Broken Bones, Iron and Wine, who's going to be in town, Mother Earth, and some Burmese music. Second Chance Suicide Job and Resource Fair takes place Thursday, September 10th, noon to 4 p.m. at Tucson Convention Center Grand Ballroom. 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

Betty LeVette, who's going to be in town in a couple of days. And for more Soul and R&B, stay tuned. 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Preceded by Claire Fisher and Salsa Picante, Big Bad Voodoo Daddy, who's going to be in town, Cornell Dupree, and Spiral Gyro, who's going to be in town. Applications are open for KXCI's Fall Break Youth Broadcasting Camps, ages 9 to 17, happening October 12th to 15th.

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For more jazz, stay tuned Sunday at noon for Jazz Sunday. John Pizzarelli, who's going to be in town before that, Cat Acoustic Groove. Taj Mahal, who's going to be in town with Kev Moe next month. And Kathy Zimmer started. Hotel Congress will host the third annual Rock Lottery, a benefit for KXI, Saturday, September 5th in the Plaza, in celebration of Tucson's creative music scene. 25 local musicians will form five new bands at random Saturday morning. Later that day, they'll be performed live at Hotel Congress Plaza, Saturday, September 5th, 7 p.m., doors at 6. 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

Spank, who's going to be at the Rock Lottery next week. The Whalers, who are going to be in town this week. Nathan Abshire and the Gully Low Jazz Band. It's 301. This is 91.3 KXCI Tucson.

Giants and Thunderbird, who's going to be in town with Julie Watson and Mark Hummel in a couple of months. Cesar Evora, AJ Croce, who's going to be in town, Charlie Rich, the Modines, Southern Culture on the Skids, who are going to be in town in a couple of months, and Class, who's going to be at Rock Lottery. Odyssey Storytelling presents Dancing with Your Demons, Thursday, September 10th, 7 to 9 p.m. at Hotel Congress. 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

Colonel Hay. And for more Wiley, stay tuned Friday at midnight for Res Radio. Southern Monsego before that. Mark Hummel, who's going to be in town with Anson Thunderbird and Junior Watson. Black Cat Bones, who are going to be at Monterey Court in a couple months. The Pixies, who are going to be in town. Birds and Arrow, who are going to be playing. The Stigma Free Initiative presents Strikeout Stigma, a 9-pin, no-tap bowling tournament, Saturday, September 12th, 9 a.m. to 1 p.m. at Bolero, 114 South Camino Seco. 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

Summer Dog. And for more bluegrass, stay tuned Saturday at 10 for the Bluegrass Show. Lawson before that. Alltown, who's going to be in town before that. Gabriel Ayala, who's going to be playing. And the Dutch Swing College Band. 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

Golden Boots. We're going to be at Rock Lottery. Iguanas, Eddie Condon, and Judy Collins, who's going to be in town. It's just about 4 a.m. This is 91.3 KXCI Tucson.

Bad News Blues Band. And for more blues, stay tuned. Saturday at 5 for the blues review. Cisco Band before that. Band of Horses, who are going to be in town. Brain Damage Orchestra, Witch, Roy Orbison, and the New Pornographers, who are going to be in town. SPF 26 is an all-day music festival and pool party Saturday, September 5th at Rancho Linda Vista in Oracle. The festival features 11 bands, DJs, swimming, with proceeds benefiting RLV Oracle Art, supporting artists, residency, barn concerts, and land preservation. 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

I'm DJ Sienna with 91.3 KXI Tucson. Tune in for my episode of Bonus Tracks where I share a little more about Ethel Kane's third studio album, Willoughby Tucker, I'll Always Love You, as I do a deep dive on the relationship of Ethel Kane and Willoughby Tucker. Thanks for tuning in.

0: 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Preceded by Buckwheat Zydeco, Kev Moe, who's going to be in town with Taj Mahal, Bobby Hackett, Robert Richard, and a piece from Brazil Blue off the Hemisphere Collection. 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

0: Wayback Machine, preceded by Charlie Shavers, Robert Matheson, Nat Ganella, Garmana, and Andy Kenny. It's 4:56. This is 91.3 KXCI Tucson. Coming up, Wellness Beat, followed by an early morning music mix, and at 7, your morning brew.
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2: Hello, my name is Amber Labahi. I'm the Diabetes Prevention Specialist at Tucson Indian Center. I want to thank you for having me, and I want to highlight walking. So the reason why it's important for us to walk at least 30 minutes a day or get 10,000 steps within a day is because when you are type 2 diabetic, you have elevated blood sugar levels, and so exercise takes care of those levels when you consistently do it. So you're taking care of your blood circulation, your weight, your bone and muscle strength. You're also practicing balance, your cholesterol, blood pressure, your heart. All these things work alongside together to keep you full and balanced. So when you're exercising, you're trying to take care of yourself in the best way possible. And I can understand that this can be a struggle for some of us sometimes because we're so busy with our lives and we have a lot of things that prevent us from trying to be the best version of ourselves. So if you're struggling, you can start out trying to do the 30 minutes that's broken up into 10 minutes a day. So you can do 10 minutes in the morning, 10 minutes in the afternoon, 10 minutes towards the evening, or you can do them all at once. And if you're really trying to strive for that 10K goal, I would suggest starting at least at a goal that is achievable. This way we don't disappoint ourselves or try to make ourselves feel like, man, I didn't do that. So take this with a grain of salt. Know that your journey is something that is a long-term effort and commitment and not something that can be done within the week. So if you feel like you need support, you're more than welcome to come to our Wellness Wednesday classes at Tucson Indian Center. We have our walking group from 8:30 a.m. to 9:30 a.m. And we just explore downtown with community members. We talk, we laugh, we do some sightseeing, and we also try to get ourselves in a more relaxed state of mind for the morning. So if you're interested in our walking club, you're more than welcome to contact me at alabahe@ticenter.org, or you're more than welcome to give Tucson Indian Center a call. You do not need to register for our walking club, but if you feel like this is something that interests you, you can reach out and ask more questions about it. My name is Amber Labahi. I'm the Diabetes Prevention Specialist at Tucson Indian Center.
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Junior Watson is going to be in town with Anson Thunderbird and Mark Hummel. Hotel Congress will host the third annual Tucson Rock Lottery, a benefit for KXCI, on Saturday, September 5th, on the plaza, in celebration of Tucson's creative music scene. 25 local musicians from 5 brand new bands at random will form 5 new bands at random Saturday morning. 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

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The Cochise County All-Stars were going to be in town, and the Coolers were at Monterey Court. 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

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You do have it tuned in here to your early morning music mix on your community-powered radio station, 91.3 KXCI Tucson. 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Hey, big thanks. The biggest of thanks goes out to George for covering me, DJ Lance Lovegood, for the first nearly hour as I got the studios figured out. Historic Hotel Congress Studio is a little temperamental at the moment, so that's fine. That's how it goes sometimes. That is troubleshooting for the real people. So I'm over here at Historic Armory Park Studios with George in the house. Thanks again for a great show there, George. And we're going to get right into it. I think the rain may have had some something to do with how Hotel Congress is going. So why not have a little, we love our rain. Keep it coming. Keep the storms coming. We need all of it here in Tucson. Here's Creedence Clearwater Revival on your early morning music mix, 91.3 KXCI Tucson.

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We started this morning set off with Vinyl Spin. Vinyl Spin, number one, Creedence Clearwater Revival. Have You Ever Seen the Rain? Find that on 1970s Pendulum record. Follow that up with the latest, hot off the press. Mere days, hours old here in the world, Interpol. Latest from Interpol. Wake Up. We heard from them. Their latest LP is called This Mirror Weighs a Ton. And keep it tuned here. I do have Polo and Pan. Polo and Pan queued up in the mix. Do want to let you know that applications are open for KXDI's Fall Break Youth Broadcasting Camps for ages 9 to 17. Happening October 12th through the 15th. Students will learn the skills to create and broadcast a live, half-hour, free-form radio program, The Future of Radio, Sundays at 5 p.m. Learn more and apply on our education page at kxci.org. The Second Chance Tucson Job and Resource Fair takes place Thursday, September 10th from noon to 4 p.m. at the Tucson Convention Center Grand Ballroom. 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This has been a community impact announcement from 91.3 KXDI Tucson. And we'll get right back into the music to make up for some lost time. Here is Polo and Pan. Last year's release was called 2222. And we're going to hear Petite Etoile featuring Beth Ditto. 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

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Broadcasting live from historic Armory Park Studios in the heart of downtown Tucson, Arizona, the Sonoran Desert. Thanks for joining me this morning, listener. Tucson, the world. We wrapped this first set off with, well, that's set number two. We wrapped it up with the latest from Widow's Peak, album numero siete from Widow's Peak. We heard the title track, Roses. Title track, also album cover art track. We got a nice picture of some roses on the cover there. Latest from Widow's Peak. The Ronettes. The Ronettes back to 1964, presenting the fabulous Ronettes. Be My Baby. That's a request from my good buddy, Aiden Karam. Aiden Karam, he's making the world a better place. You ain't got to worry about nothing when we got Aiden Karams in the world. Things are going to be okay. Karam is Arabic for generous, by the way. He wanted to hear the Ronettes' Be My Baby. He's been requesting that for a few weeks now, I suppose. So there you go. The Ronettes. Local artists, Group Passion, Waila Band, Group Passion, from last year's Halfway There, But Not Halfway Up, Volume 2. Mi Angelita. Nice cumbia from Group Passion. And we started that last set off with, I think we started that last set off with Black Marble, right? Latest from Black Marble, It Always Comes to Me. Hey, keep it tuned in. I got Dolly queued up on the turntable here. But first, gotta let you know that Odyssey Storytelling presents Dancing with Your Demons on Thursday, September 10th from 7 to 9 p.m. at Hotel Congress. 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And Hotel Congress will host the third annual Tucson Rock Lottery, a benefit for KXCI, on Saturday, September 5th on the Plaza. 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All proceeds from the Tucson Rock Lottery support KXCI Community Radio. Third annual, that's pretty cool. I heard that, you know, it's completely random how they assign those musicians from the various bands. So, like, hypothetically, you could have 4 drummers and 1 singer. And what will they come up with? Or, you know, 2 bassists and a xylophonist. Who knows? So, sounds pretty fun. I'm hoping to be there. You ever seen the movie 9 to 5, Dolly Parton? I had not. I just saw it over the weekend. And man, that's a game changer. That's a beautiful film, a lovely film. I liked it quite a bit. Was not what I expected. And Dolly has a great part in it, of course. And she made the original music for that album. And we are going to hear that right now, coming off the turntable, off of the 9 to 5 and Odd Jobs 1980 record, here is Dolly Parton with the title track, 9 to 5,
on your early morning music mix, 91.3 KXCI Tucson.

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I love KXEI Community Radio, and I especially like the word community. 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

Your early morning music mix, 91.3 KXCI, Tucson, Arizona. Starting that last set off with Dolly Parton, coming off the 9 to 5 and Odd Jobs vinyl record. Title track there, 9 to 5. Original musical number written for the film, 9 to 5. Starring Dolly Parton, Jane Fonda, and help me on the last actress. I know who she is, what she looks like, but what's her name? I'm sorry. But hey, got Dolly and Jane in there. And others. Andrew Saw following that up. I'm sure Andrew and Dolly would get along just fine. Andrew Saw. Debut record. American Rough. Just released on Bloodshot Records label. Lavender Cowboy. And King Gizzard and the Lizard Wizard in there. King Giz and the Liz Wiz. They have their full release out. Alien Metal. Record number what? 20 something? 30 something? I don't know. In the span of a decade. They are on a tear. And they've gone full EDM on Alien Metal. We heard Level 5.

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Keep it tuned here. I got lettuce in the queue. Lettuce is coming up, cooking up something good. The Stigma Free Initiative presents Strike Out Stigma, a 9-pin no-tap bowling tournament on Saturday, September 12th from 9 a.m. to 1 p.m. at Bolero, 114 South Camino Seco. 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In case you're curious, in the background off the band camp, we have Stellar Drone. The artist is known as Stellar Drone. We are hearing the record Cosmos. They are from Lithuania. Lithuania-based Stellar Drone. If you are enjoying the ambient background music this morning. Lily Tomlin from Lubricano. Oh, thank you very much, Lubricano. Yes, Lily Tomlin. I know that Lily and Jane are in a TV series together now. Isn't that right? I'll try and get that for you here soon, but thank you for the assist there, Lubricano. Hey, KXCI is putting on a KXCI Presents show. This is KXCI Presents, right? Is it Lettuce? Well, Lettuce is coming to the Rialto Theater on September 9th. September 9th is coming up, so if you like your bands groovy and funky, if you like shaking your hips, Lettuce is coming to the Rialto September 9th. They have a record from last year called Cook. And we are going to hear Ye Old Keep On. On Year of the Morning Music Mix, 913 KXCI Tucson.

0: Tim Curry as Dr. Frankenfurter from 1975's The Rocky Horror Picture Show, closing us out of this early morning music mix. Rest in fabulousness there, Tim Curry. Big influence for me as a young Lance Lovegood, The Rocky Horror Picture Show. And of course, Metric. All love to our Canadian friends, Metric. And Lettuce, wrapping out this early morning music mix. Thanks for bearing with me this morning, dear listener. Hope you enjoyed the abbreviated set. I got Petey Mosquito with another growing episode of Growing Native. And, of course, Jim Blackwood coming in for your morning brew from 7 to 10. Enjoy the rest of your day, rest of your week. Peace and love, peace and love.
1: This is Growing Native, and I'm Petey Mosquito. It's the time of year when I proclaim there should be a fall festival of blooming Asteraceae. I used to think, well, maybe only a festival for the burrowweed, this small woody shrub that has these highway yellow blooms atop its woody branches. But then, you know, the burrowweed festival had to expand to include innumerable late summer, early fall bloomers in the aster family, the snakeweed, the rubber rabbit brush, the golden eyes, the other asters. And anyway, it's a long list, so it would have been a great fall festival. And as I say that, I'm thinking, well, there will be a lot of insect pollinators at this festival. Lepidoptera, Coleoptera, Hymenoptera, moths, butterflies, beetles, wasps, bees, ants. It'll be an insect festival as well, and a good time should be had by all. And then I'm thinking, well, it's going to take a lot of organizing, and no doubt would coincide with so many other fall festivals or events. I mean, fall in southern Arizona is the season of events, the season of having to decide which event to attend. Having to choose is brutal. So maybe the fall festival of blooming Asteraceae could last for many days so everyone can find a day to attend. I propose, I proclaim, the fall festival of blooming Asteraceae will run from September through October. Oh, yeah, we'll stop right before Desert Broom, the Baccharis erythroides, and the Asteraceae releases its seedy pappus, making folks grumpy. Okay, so it's official. Cool. Well, I can tell you that Ms. Mosquito and yours truly have been celebrating the festival by getting out. And truth be told, we take in other plant families. I mean, getting into the desert, the foothills, the mountains after monsoon to check out plants. I mean, you could have a lot of botanical festivals. If you took your binoculars, you could have a lot of birding festivals. But in the plant department, the sumacs, Anacardiaceae, morning glories, Convolvulaceae, Desmodiums, Fabaceae, the milkweeds, Apocynaceae. You get the point, and I forget where I was going with this. Oh, I know. So we've gotten out a couple times recently and seen some fun stuff thanks to monsoon rainfall. We love this drive along a long stretch of dirt road that cuts through Chihuahuan scrub desert. It's usually quite bland, but it's beautiful, you know, immense spaces, but brown, green, and bland. But summer rain stimulated some cool stuff. And along that dirt road, we saw large clumps of mist flower in full bloom, green foliage, 2 foot tall, green foliage topped with bunches of bluish or lavenderish flowers. Oh, man, those mist flower plants were standing up. I mean, I said 2 feet tall, right? Lots of times it's laying down, decumbent, but these were upright, erect. And I drove by that first bunch, you know, and I slammed on the brakes. Uh-oh, roadside stop for Conoclinum dissectum. The former Eupatorium greggii, Greg's mist flower, but now Conoclinum dissectum. Conoclinum sounds like a model of a Lazy Boy recliner, and it does refer to its sometime decumbent nature, but these were standing up. Dissectum has got to refer to the lobed, sharply lobed leaves, right? I got to tell you, that mist flower was 2 feet tall. I said that, and blooming in that desert scrub, it just blew our minds. It was so beautiful. And I got to tell you, this plant, Greg's mist flower, 3 G's in that Greg's, is in the horticulture trade. Oh, yeah, and it's a butterfly magnet. Queens, monarchs, sulfurs, start a list. And though it can start blooming in late spring, early summer, it will bloom right up into the fall festival of blooming Asteraceae. So the festival has started, Entrance is free. And you don't need your hand stamp to come back for more. My kind of festival. I'm going to see you out there at this festival in the Borderlands. Yeah, I'll see you in the Borderlands because the Borderlands are beautiful. Yeah, they are. Hey, I'm Petey Mosquito, and this has been Growing Native.

Good morning. It's a minute past 7 a.m. You're tuned to KXCI Tucson. Real people, real radio. Thanks for joining us. It's time for your morning brew. This is Jim Blackwood here with you. It's great to be with you here on this Monday morning. Stay tuned. 3 hours of great music coming up. Global Express, The Vinyl Revival, and our featured album of the week are all on the way. All that and much more coming up here this morning on Your Morning Brew here on KXCI.

Just finished up this morning with our first set. That was music from Phish. We heard from their album Big Boat from 2016, the song Petrichor. And Beth Orton before that gave us the tune The Ground Above, title track from her latest release. We've got more coming up. Keep it tuned in. Global Express is on the way. 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SPF 26 is an all-day music festival and pool party Saturday, September 5th at Rancho Linda Vista in Oracle, Arizona. The festival features 11 bands, DJs, and swimming, with proceeds benefiting RLV Oracle Art and supporting artist residencies, barn concerts, and land preservation. Learn more about tickets, camping, and the event lineup at wilsonbarnarts.org. This has been a community impact announcement from 91.3 KXCI Tucson. That's Russ Annixter's Hippie Big Band in the background. The new album titled What Is, we're featuring here in the background this week. And this week for our Global Express, brand new release on Easy Sound Records from the Animados. The album titled Que Pablo, and it's here for you. This week is our Global Express on Your Morning Brew.

0: Hello and welcome to Nonprofit Spotlight. I'm Stephanie Ings, Director of Education and Community Engagement here at KXCI. Today I'm here with Tori Chisholm, the Executive Director of Friends of Pima Animal Care Center, or PAC. Thank you so much for being here today.
1: Well, thank you for having me.
0: And what's your organization's mission and vision?
1: We are the official nonprofit partner for Pima Animal Care Center. The county does an amazing job of caring and support for animals in our community, but there's some things that a county just can't do. That's what we get to do, like all the things that are above and beyond. And then also we get to focus quite a bit on helping animals in the community, not just the ones that are at the shelter. So, I mean, if I gave you our official mission, it'd be to say, that to make sure that every animal served by Pima Animal Care Center has the resources and support necessary for a positive outcome.
0: Yeah, thank you for putting it that way. And how does your organization work toward that mission?
1: Well, I mean, we focus a lot on fundraising and community development so that we can facilitate special programs, especially the ones in the community. And we did start initially focused on just helping animals at PAC. There were special medical cases that had to be outsourced, required special medication, those sort of things. We would fund that. If there was animals that really needed special guidance and help in order to become adoptable, you know, whether they needed extra behavior training, different things, or they were older, or whatever the case, we would help with that. But then we quickly started to realize that the best way to help any animal is to make sure it never comes to the shelter, right? And that's why we really started to focus a lot of our programs on what can we do in the community, meeting people where they are with their animals when they need help. So we have a very extensive community outreach program where we distribute food, supplies, and try to help people, especially in neighborhoods and zip codes where we've been able to identify that we have a lot of surrenders due to like financial constraints. We've also launched a program called Keeping Families Together. We call it KFT. That's really meant to help families who maybe they got surprise vet medical bills that they just can't manage, or they're having behavior issues, or they might be having to move in their temporary housing. They can't have their animals with them. So we have a program where we can put them in foster, or we can help them with medical assistance, or we can provide them training, or we can provide them fencing so they can fence their yard, you know, so that their new home is safe for their animals. So the whole idea is how do we help people and help their animals before they end up at the shelter?
0: Wow, yeah. Thank you for sharing some of your programs and how it's connected to your mission and your approach. Great. And how can people find out more about PAC?
1: Yeah, they have a great website. It's through the county. You can also find out more about them through our website, which is friendsofpacc.org. You can follow us on Facebook, Instagram.
0: Thank you so much for being here today and talking about Friends of Pima Animal Care Center.
1: Well, thank you for having me. I appreciate the opportunity to be here. I appreciate everything you and the station does to support amazing causes all across Tucson.
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And this is your Morning Brew here on KXCI. Just finished up there with Persephone's Bees, that tune titled Nice Day. That's a track from a release that came out back in 2006, Notes from the Underworld. Before the Nonprofit Spotlight, we heard from the Animettos. Our Global Express here this week, their new release, Que Babado. Bringing it to you here all week long at 7:20. Got more great music on the way. Keep it tuned right here. We'll get to our Vinyl Revival. That'll be coming up at the top of the hour, and a brand new featured album of the week coming up right around 8:20. We got the new release from Lamb Chop we're going to feature for you this week. 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Checking your weather forecast here in Tucson today. Got about a 50% chance for showers and thunderstorms this afternoon. The high expected near 94 degrees. A 30% chance for showers and thunderstorms tonight, with an overnight low dropping down into the low 70s. Tomorrow, about a 20% chance for showers and thunderstorms. Just a slight chance, with a high expected again in the mid-90s. 96 for our high temperature tomorrow. And on Wednesday, 99 degrees will be our high temperature, with a slight chance for thunderstorms during the day and evening. 99 again on Thursday, with an increasing chance, about a 40% chance for thunderstorms. All right, back to music now. Here's Kevin Morby from his latest release on Your Morning Brew.

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This is KXCI Tucson. It's a couple minutes right now before the top of the hour. This is Jim Blackwood here with you. It's great to be with you here on this Monday morning, this final day of August 2026. We had music there from Devin Gafilian right there with the album Time Will Tell, his latest release. That song was Moonflower. Blitz and Trapper before that with the tune Fur, title track from their 2008 release. Courtney Barnett in that set with the tune Sight Unseen from her latest. That track featured Waxahachie joining in. And Kevin Morby, his latest release, A Little Wide Open, with a song from Kevin Morby titled Natural Disaster. In the background, that's Russ Annixter's Hippie Big Band. It's a new release titled What Is. We're playing here in the background for you this week. Got our vinyl revival queued up for you next, so keep it tuned in for that. And brand new featured album of the week coming up in 20 minutes, the new release from Lamb Chop for you this week. Kurt Wagner and Company from Nashville. We'll get to that here in 20 minutes. 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This has been a community impact announcement from 91.3 KXCI Tucson. For the vinyl revival this morning, going back to 1990 from their album Home, it's Hot House Flowers here for you this morning, and their cover of the classic Johnny Nash tune, I Can See Clearly Now. It's our vinyl revival this morning on Your Morning Brew.

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Thanks for tuning in this morning. This is Jim Blackwood here with you. Just finished up there with Dr. John, back to 1994, that tune, Television. Margot Price before that, from her latest release, Days of Unrest, we heard the tune Oval Room. The Mighty Rootsmen, the new album, The Mighty Rootsmen Strike Back, and the tune You've Got a Friend, and Hot House Flowers, starting us off with the cover of the Johnny Nash tune, I Can See Clearly Now. It was our vinyl revival this morning, back to their release Home from 1990. Got our featured album of the week queued up for you next. Stay tuned. 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All right, this week's featured album of the week is a new release from Lamp Chop, Kurt Wagner and Company. Kurt Wagner and Lamp Chop, based out of Nashville. Punching the Clown is the new album on Merge Records. Been playing a few of the tracks here from it in advance of its release. Came out last week and decided this week we'll feature it as our featured album of the week. Coming to you here on Your Morning Brew.

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Loretta did the books. And Conrad was their only son. And I was born to be a clerk. I trained to be a teacher, but I couldn't find the work. I just wasn't cut out. I had some time to burn, and I must eat and must taste. The show is over. What a waste. In 1929, Harry and Loretta, a child was to be had. They called him Easy Buckets. My brother called him Dad. Not putting the hot dog in the

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They say he sold his guitar for a car. Time waited, you bring the eyes. Must have missed the bucket. Well, how's that going down?

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Thanks for joining us here this morning. This is Jim Blackwood with you. There's music there from the Greenhorns featuring Holly Golightly. The tune There Is an End. Robin Hitchcock before that. His new release, The Confuser, last week's featured album of the week with the tune Monday for Me. We heard from Drive-By Truckers in that set with the tune Hanging On, and Lamb Chop starting us off. From Punchin' the Clown, we heard the tune titled The New World Wave. That's our featured album of the week this week, the new release from Kurt Wagner and Lamb Chop. Coming to you here all week long at 8:20 on Your Morning Brew. This is Jim Blackwood here with you till 10 a.m. Got more great music on the way. 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Checking your weather forecast in Tucson today, 50% chance for continued thunderstorms and showers this afternoon. Expect a high temperature of only 94 degrees. About a 30% chance for showers and thunderstorms tonight with an overnight low dropping down into the low 70s. We'll be in the mid-90s again tomorrow, 96 for the high temperature, with a 20% chance for showers and thunderstorms. Up to 99 degrees on Wednesday with a slight chance for thunderstorms. 99 again on Thursday with about a 40% chance for thunderstorms, and 96 on Friday with, again, about a 40% chance for showers and thunderstorms. 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

listening here to Your Morning Brew on KXCI. Booker T and the MGs right there. A classic Green Onions release from 1962. And that song, Stranger on the Shore, finishing up that last set. Had new music from Ciara Farrell in that last set. New single, the tune, Trying to Love You. We heard from Lila Downs in there. The track from her latest release, also Sienna Spyro and her latest. The tune from Sienna Spyro titled Time, You and Me, and La Luz starting us off back to 2021. And the song titled Watching Cartoons. In the background, that's Russ Annixter's Hippie Big Band. It's a new CD release titled What Is. We have it here in the background this week. I'm with you for one more hour before I finish up the show. We'll have the music mix coming up here from 10 to noon, and at noon, we'll bring you Democracy Now! 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SPF 26 is an all-day music festival and pool party Saturday, September 5th at Rancho Linda Vista in Oracle, Arizona. 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This has been a community impact announcement from 91.3 KXCI Tucson. All right, let's get the final hour started here. Got a brand new single from Rayland Baxter. He has a new album coming out titled True Violet. This is the song Better Man on Your Morning Brew.

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This is KXCI Tucson. Music right there from Iris DeMent, finishing up that set. Working on a World, the title track from the 2023 release from Iris DeMent. George Harrison before that, from the 50th anniversary of Living the Material World, that was take 18 of Give Me Love, Give Me Peace on Earth. Billy Bragg and Wilco in that set of music with Way Over Yonder in the Minor Key from Mermaid Avenue from 1998. And Raylan Baxter starting off that last set from True Violet, his forthcoming release. We heard the song Better Man. Got a couple more sets before I'm done here this morning before we get to our mini program, How We Belong. That'll be coming up just before the top of the hour, and music mix will be coming your way here from 10 to noon. Hotel Congress will host the third annual Tucson Rock Lottery, a benefit for KXCI, coming up Saturday, September 5th, this Saturday, on the Plaza. In celebration of Tucson's creative music scene, 25 local musicians will form 5 brand new bands at random this coming Saturday morning, and each band will write 3 new songs and learn a cover. Later that day, they'll all perform live at the Hotel Congress Plaza, coming up Saturday night at 7 p.m., doors at 6 p.m., Tickets are available at hotelcongress.com. 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And all proceeds from the Tucson Rock Lottery support KXCI Community Radio. The Second Chance Tucson Job and Resource Fair will be taking place Thursday, September 10th from noon to 4 p.m. at the Tucson Convention Center Grand Ballroom. More than 40 employers and 50 resource tables will offer employment opportunities and resources for people impacted by the justice system. The event is open to anyone seeking a new job or career. 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This has been a community impact announcement from 91.3 KXCI Tucson. Well, just a few months back, we I helped put together a new release from the Reiner Archives, which is available on Bandcamp. Reiner and Friends, Sunday in the Chapel, recorded at the San Pedro Chapel. Chris McKay, along with Joey Burns and John Convertino, backing up Reiner. And this great cover of the tune Boulevard of Broken Dreams. Up next here for you on Your Morning Brew.

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really real. Madeline Peru in there with Reiner on the Reiner tune Life is Fine from the Inner Flame. And we started off that set with Reiner and Friends, a release that came out just a little bit earlier this year. Sunday in the Chapel, recorded at the San Pedro Chapel during the sessions that were recorded there by Reiner. We heard Boulevard of Broken Dreams back to the mid-90s there. Got more for you coming up. One final set before I finish up this morning. Christy's here for the Music Mix. She'll be with you from 10 to noon right after we bring you our mini program, How We Belong. 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That includes places like Ironwood Forest, and Bears Ears National Monuments, public lands that provide freedom to hike, hunt, fish, and recreate in the outdoors. More information about the Wilderness Society and its work to protect America's wild places is available at wilderness.org. Well, KXEI is gearing up for the 43rd annual El Toro de Tucson, Saturday, November 21st, and you can be part of it. Riding for KXEI is a fun way to fundraise for the programming you love. 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Partly cloudy skies right now. We have a 50% chance for continued showers and thunderstorms today. Expect partly sunny skies otherwise with a high near 94 degrees. 30% chance for showers and thunderstorms tonight with an overnight low dropping down into the low 70s. 96 your high temperature on Tuesday with a slight chance for thunderstorms, about a 20% chance. 99 the high temperature on Wednesday with a 10% chance for showers and thunderstorms. And 99 again on Thursday with about a 40% chance for thunderstorms. Get the final set started here with the one and only Otis Redding on Your Morning Brew.

That's going to finish up your morning brew this morning on KXCI Tucson. Wrapping up with Taj Mahal and the Phantom Blues Band, Sweet Lorraine, from the new album Time. Bob Dylan before that, live version of Shelter from the Storm, back to 1976 for that one. Willie Nelson, the new single from Willie Nelson came out earlier this year titled Dream Chaser. And Otis Redding starting us off with the classic I've Got Dreams to Remember. Stay tuned, Christy's coming up with a music mix right after we bring you our mini program, How We Belong. This is Jim Blackwood. I'll be back again tomorrow morning, 7 to 10 a.m. for your morning brew. Take care.

0: folk life. It's familiar, but not exactly ordinary. It's the embellishment of the ordinary. I'm Kimmy Eisel, and this is How We Belong.
1: Not far from El Paso, Texas, lies the tribal nation Isleta del Sur Pueblo, home to the Tiwa people. There, less than 100 feet from the U.S.-Mexico border wall, a group of women is farming an acre of land.
2: So this one, it's a good height. The leaves look good.
1: The women say their work is rooted in women's ways of knowing and a commitment to rematriate the land with the seeds their ancestors passed down. Here's Andrea Everett, founder of the Tiwa Women's Circle Farm.
3: We established this farm last year at the beginning of 2025. It was recognition of lateral violence that happens and really just wanting to bring back matrilineal roles in our community. I just kept having this calling to bring women together and to teach people to have a kinship relationship with the land, not only women my own age, but also youth and even elders that weren't able to have that in their time.
1: I visited the farm in June when rows of waist-high green corn stalks and bright yellow sunflowers reached into the blue sky. In two hoop houses, the women have planted amaranth, tobacco, watermelon, anasazi beans.
3: Everything starts off with prayer and permission. We just ask the land, we thank our Mother Earth for the sustenance that they bring us. We give offerings of cornmeal, corn pollen sometimes, and just make sure that we're starting off on a good foot always. Farming and being with the land is who we really are. There are so many outside influences that have watered down who we are as Pueblo people. And so returning back to the land, doing things that our ancestors did is really important. They cultivated these seeds for generations. They picked out the strongest seeds or the best tasting seeds, and to care for their seeds as our babies and let them speak through us. I think sitting out here, a lot of times you hear the wind, you hear voices. You speak to the plants, and they speak back to you. Somebody told me recently that plants know their caretakers and know your frequency when you come to them, and they actually perk up when they see you. I've seen it with my own eyes when I'm talking to the corn. These are seeds that have been cultivated over generations, and this is a co-creation, not just with the women, but with the land and our ancestors.
1: Sometimes long-standing soldiers. What Andrea and the others are learning is that carrying on tradition and making change means tapping into deep reserves of hope.
3: I had to cut all this tobacco that we were really proud of. It got a fungus and it was starting to spread, and I tried several methods to get rid of it, and I had to cut it to save the other plants. And I cried and held it and set it down and said our prayers, and now their babies are coming up. We saved all of those seeds, and we've given them out to the community. I'm really proud of that one tobacco plant that has continued to grow, and it should be a little taller, but I just always am like, you're small like us, and look at how strong you are still.
1: That was farmer Andrea Everett from the Isleta del Sur Pueblo. How We Belong is a collaboration of the Southwest Folklife Alliance and KXCI, produced by Koich Nisimon and Kimmy Eisel. Theme music by Elijah Doy. You can hear this and other episodes on our program page at kxci.org. 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
4: 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This is the Monday Morning Music Mix. I'm Christy Lloyd. I'm going to be your host for the next 2 hours here as we explore all kinds of music and play with some new things that came into the station as well. Hope everybody did well in the storm. I certainly did not need an alarm clock this morning, but we're here. It's glorious when it rains, but yeah. Big storm this morning. Also, thank you to Jim Blackwood for a great Your Morning Brew. And thank you folks for tuning in, for being here, showing up. And we're going to kick it off in a beautiful way with some Dolly Parton on 91.3 KXCI.

You are tuned into KXCI, folks. This is Monday morning, beginning of the week, and we're going to take a look at weather here for you in a moment. But we closed out that very first set on the show with Damaris Bahor. We had Witch Prophet, Little Barry, Andrew Bird in there, S.G. Goodman going back to 1922. And Dolly Parton, of course, started us off, and that was from her 2001 release, Little Sparrow, an album she put out sort of celebrating the bluegrass side of her roots. 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On the Plaza at Hotel Congress. The Kingston Trio is a long-standing American folk and pop music band that emerged from San Francisco's North Beach club scene in 1957 and is best known for their signature three-part harmonies and folk sound. Doors at 6:30, show at 7 p.m. More information and tickets can be found at kingstontrio.com. 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And this has been a community impact announcement from 91.3 KXCI Tucson. 77 degrees out right now, and yes, we are going to have a fair chance of rain throughout the day here and there, some spotty bits. Tonight's low 72, we're going to top out at 94 today, 96 for tomorrow, close to 100 for Wednesday and Thursday, but still that chance of rain. Spotty, but there, all the way to the end of the week. And you know, it's Monday. How about we do some animals on KXCI?

Into the Monday Mix on KXCI. Thank you so much for being here. 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And we thank you for being out there and supporting the station, tuning in, showing up, and doing all those things in support of our community. So thank you so much for that. Bedouin's new release, Neon Summer Skin. We heard the track One Thing Right. Angelique Kidjo in there. Laura Veers going back to 2005. We heard The Animals. And coming up next, we're going to hear from Downtown Boys and some other surprises on the way here on The Morning Mix, where support is provided by the Rialto Theater, presenting The Wailers on September 10th. Originally fronted by Bob Marley, The Wailers have a key act in the reggae scene since the 1970s. More information for The Wailers on September 10th can be found at rialtotheater.com. A meaningful way to ensure that future generations have access to independent community-powered media is to make a gift to KXCI in your will or estate plan. 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

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This is KXCI. And we just closed out with Towns Van Zandt. You know, it's a good day for some towns, I gotta say. Just kind of had a taste for that today. We had Brandi Carlile, Calexico in there, Casey Musgraves, Devo, and Downtown Boys as well. And yeah, we're being impacted by the storm as well, folks. So just, I think we have everything under control. But yeah, we're feeling it too. Applications are open for KXCI's Fall Break Youth Broadcasting Camps for ages 9 to 17, happening October 12th through the 15th. 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How about some Arlo Parks to kick off the very next set of music?

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I'm Christy Lloyd, your host. We've got about 40 minutes left to go today, and there's still great programming coming your way. Of course, we will have Democracy Now! Coming up at noon with Amy Goodman, and then the music will return this afternoon with the afternoon mix, and then, of course, the phenomenal Hannah Levine will be in for the home stretch 3 to 6 here on KXCI. And just a little heads up, coming up later this evening on Locals Only, we're going to have a live performance with Psychic Heart, and that's coming your way up at 9 o'clock. That live in studio will be. 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SPF 26 is an all-day music festival and pool party Saturday, September 5th at Rancho Linda Vista in Oracle, Arizona. 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And this has been a community impact announcement from 91.3 KXCI Tucson. Here's something from Lee Fields up next.

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This is the Monday Morning Mix on KXCI Community Radio. Christy Lloyd with you. I'll be here for about one more set of music, and then I will be leaving you with Democracy Now! And Amy Goodman up at noon, and then the music returning from 1 to 3 for the afternoon mix. We're about 20 minutes away from 12 o'clock, and we closed out that set with Snowcaps, Lucinda Williams in there, Lee Fields, and Death Valley Girls. Stick around. We've got the latest release from Taj Mahal and Phantom Blues Band coming up next. 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

Hi, my name is Joaquin Ruiz, and you're listening to KXCI Tucson. 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

Welcome, night owls, night hawks, graveyard shifters, and drive-by truckers, to another episode of the Overnight Sensation at 91.3 FM KXEI Tucson. I'm your host, Pete Sun. Thanks so much for tuning in. Hope you like the show tonight.

0: U.S. using, to say the least, expensive missiles to attack Iran's, to say the least, inexpensive drones.
1: Well, yeah, you know, an Iranian drone might cost $30,000 or $40,000. A cruise missile is $2 million. Some of the Patriot interceptor batteries are over $10 billion rather. The THAAD missile defense system, a full battery, could be $18 billion. So the so-called cost exchange ratio is not in the U.S. favor. And of course, these things take time to build. So it's great as a money-making machine for the weapons industry, but it's not any way to wage a conflict, of course, a conflict that shouldn't have been started in the first place.
0: Your book is called The $1 trillion War Machine. The U.S. has never spent more on the military than it is now, and it has a critical shortage of weapons?
1: Yes. It's partly because they like to build the big-ticket things. The F-35, the bombers, the aircraft
0: carriers.
1: What
0: about the F-35, which you've, to say the least, criticized?
1: Well, it's probably the most dysfunctional weapons program in living memory. It was supposed to do many things, does none of them well. It's in the hangar half of the time. It was supposed to be a revolution in military procurement. It's kind of proven why you have to take those claims with a grain of salt, like the new tech claims about how the miracles they're going to do are probably just that, a marketing technique.
0: Can you talk about how the weapons are being used? Last week's Democracy Now! Headline, this comes as the Associated Press reports the Pentagon faces a beyond critical shortage of Patriot missile interceptors in Europe after exhausting most of its supply, defending U.S. bases and Israel from Iranian drones and missiles. Talk about the role of the interceptors, specifically what role they play in the U.S. defense of Israel.
1: Well, yes. You know, these drones can be quite capable, and as I said, they're relatively cheap by military terms. So to defend Israel, to defend U.S. bases, to defend U.S. communication nodes, they need to use these expensive missiles. And you can't build them quickly, so they've taken them from Europe. They'll probably use fewer in the Gulf, although they have to defend parts of the Gulf. So it's really, I think they thought they could bully their way to victory, and they really didn't build. Our military is less about defense than about enriching contractors. So that dysfunction is.
0: And what about that? The level of profit of the military contractors at this point?
1: Well, you know, more than half the Pentagon budget goes to contractors. And usually in wartime, they get more because they're supposed to go quicker and so forth. But for example, out of Ukraine, they gave General Dynamics money to build an ammunition plant that literally didn't produce anything in 2 years, as Politico, ProPublica reported. So this idea, push it out the door more quickly, is working against a dysfunctional arms industry.
0: Final comments on what people should understand at this point and what you feel should be the direction this country is going. And given the amount of dark money in politics right now, in campaign contributions, do you also hold the Democrats responsible?
1: Yeah, it's a bipartisan problem. Trump, of course, is shouting it from the rooftops. But I'm not worried about a munitions gap. I'm worried about a democracy gap, a public health gap, environmental protection gap, equality gap. Those are the things that are going to harm people, certainly more than Iran or even more than China. So we need to demand that rather than doubling down on a bigger arms industry, we start meeting people's needs.
0: William Hartung, Principal Advisor at the Project on Government Oversight, will link to your new piece, The Real Reason There's a Munitions Shortage. His latest book, co-authored with Ben Freeman, is titled The $1 trillion War Machine, How Runaway Military Spending Drives America into Foreign Wars and Bankrupts Us at Home. This is Democracy Now!, democracynow.org. I'm Amy Goodman. We turn now to Gary, Indiana, where thousands of residents recently spent 2 weeks without power following a storm that ripped through the majority black city. Indiana Governor Mike Braun and others have called for investigations into why it took the private utility company, Northern Indiana Public Service Company, NIPSCO, so long for power to be restored. NIPSCO is privately owned and partially owned by Blackstone. The blackout impacted all aspects of life, from residents

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Welcome to the Afternoon Music Mix. I am your host, Leora, with you from 1 o'clock to 3 o'clock on this beautiful rainy Tucson day. Thank you so much for joining us for Community Radio. We're going to get things started with a song called Si O Fuera by Nuevos Rios. Thanks again for joining us on KXCI Community Powered Radio.

last program, I've been around the world touring with a crew. You name every jail in Germany, I've been there. Let's chill it out a little.

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This is the Afternoon Music Mix, and you are here with your host, Leora, that is me, playing music to hopefully help you feel good and enjoy this beautiful rainy day that we have here in Tucson. We started this set off with the Womack Sisters, an incredible release by Soul Royalty, granddaughters of Sam Cooke, and the daughters of Womack and Womack. So this is their new release. I'm incredibly excited about it, and there's so many good tracks from this album. Can't wait to keep playing them. Afterwards, we heard from Orquesta Acucan with Mami Keke, featuring Kiko Ruiz, followed by Joe Strummer and the Mescaleros with Midnight Jam, and ending that set with Witch Prophet. Words are spells, thoughts are magic. The track, Thoughts Are Magic. 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The Second Chance Tucson Job and Resource Fair takes place Thursday, September 10th from noon to 4 p.m. at the Tucson Convention Center Grand Ballroom. 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This has been a community impact announcement from 91.3 KXCI Tucson. All right, coming up next, we have a song from the new album by Black Marble, Life in Small Spaces. Hope you enjoy.

in the yard there was a punching bag that everybody felt the need to hit. I guess it's just a matter of common sense, but I think it's getting time for them. What's the matter with poor Muffin? The farmer's dog is looking sad. Hops around three-legged with a bone, and I'm just a dog that's gone mad. And is there any real need for this? Sit around and count the days when everything is closing in on you. Well, maybe it's just opening up gates. Is there a doctor in the house? I think he's in need of some attention. And everybody's going out of the way to find the doctor in the house. But I'm not really a doctor. I'm more of a dentist or a shrink. If something's bothering you, don't look at me. I'm just sitting in the air.

You're listening to KXCI Tucson. Thank you so much for being here with us today. My name is Leora, and I am here with you for the music mix from 1 o'clock to 3 o'clock. We just heard Always on Time from Bedouin. Before that, we had A Doctor in the House, the new track from Punching the Clown from Lamb Chop. Post with Isabel from Bjork. Before that, we had started off that set with Black Marble with the song Get Back Up from the new album Life in Small Spaces. 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Coming up, we have a new track from Kelsey Liu. The song is Running to Pain. Hope you enjoy.

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This is Leora here with you with the music mix from 1 o'clock to 3 o'clock, followed by the home stretch with Hannah Levine. All right. 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This has been a community impact announcement from 91.3 KXCI Tucson. We ended that first set with New Wave Groove from Honey Dijon from the album The Nightlife 2026. Then we had Small Car by Marvin Pontiac, otherwise known as John Lurie, Regresa with Yaritza y su Esencia, and we started off that set with Running to the Pain by Kelsey Liu. For this next set, we are going to go with Fanfare Chocarlia and Asphalt Tango. Enjoy.

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We just heard from Kurt Vile with the song Zoom 95, Golden Boots and the Verduns with Bank Robbery, Chibo Mata with Le Pan Perdu, Los Mirlos with Prieta de Mi Vida, and we started off that set with Fanfare Chocolari. All right. 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That includes places like Ironwood Forest and Bears Ears National Monuments, public lands that provide the freedom to hike, hunt, fish, and recreate in the outdoors. More information about the Wilderness Society and its work to protect America's wild places is available at wilderness.org. The Stigma Free Initiative presents Strikeout Stigma, a 9-pin no-tap bowling tournament on Saturday, September 12th from 9 a.m. to 1 p.m. at Bolero, 114 South Camino Seco. 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And we are going to start off this next set with a classic by Otis Redding. 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
2: At dawn, the panther of the heavens peers over the edge of the world. The moon washes her lean darkness with water electrified by prayers.

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You are tuned in to 91.3 KXEI Tucson. KXEI's impact on our community is limitless. It knows no boundaries. When I turn on the radio and I hear a happy song when I've been having a bad day, it affects the mood that I've been in and affects the others around me. 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

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This is Leora here with you with the music mix from 1 to 3. We just heard Hightail from Gitkin, Wildflowers from Dolly Parton, Linda Ronstadt, and Emmylou Harris from their amazing album Trio. Rest in peace, Dolly Parton. We love you so much. Insomnia and Seven Steps to Grace from Joy Harjo. I've Been Loving You Too Long from Otis Redding. 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

0: You've been listening to 91.3 KXCI Tucson. I'm Leora, wrapping up the afternoon music mix. Stay tuned for bonus tracks and the home stretch with Hannah Levine from 3 o'clock to 6 o'clock. Thank you so much and have a wonderful evening.
1: Tracks. I want to talk to you about Ethel Cain's third album, Will It Be Tucker, I'll Always Love You. This album follows the tragic love story of the two characters, Ethel Cain and Will It Be Tucker. The album opens with Janie. Ethel's lyrics pull you in with her storytelling. This track goes through the story of Ethel losing her first and only friend Janie to a boyfriend. This song displays Ethel's jealousy and desperation of Janie's boyfriend with lines like, "I know she's your girl now, but she was my girl first." This album also utilizes lots of instrumental tracks such as Willoughby's Theme, Willoughby's Interlude, and Radio Towers. To me, tracks like Willoughby's Theme symbolize Willoughby coming into Ethel's life. Something I love about Ethel Cain is how her instrumental tracks can say so much with no lyrics. Nettles is my personal favorite track on the album. This track summed up is enduring pain and suffering to end up finding peace with someone in the end. Ethel and Willoughby both have a lot of trauma and cling to each other for comfort. The song opens with Ethel fantasizing about all the ways she could lose Willoughby, as he is the only comfort she's had. This song also has a theme of Ethel's desperation to be loved, but feeling like she is difficult to be loved. This track really dives into Ethel's hopefulness about their relationship and future, while still holding doubts, which as the theme progresses, we learn that this will ultimately lead to their demise.

Despel. This track follows Ethel and Willoughby's relationship. It shows how they got together and also voices Ethel's insecurities within the relationship.

A Knock at the Door. This track really highlights a big reason why Ethel and Willoughby were doomed from the start. Ethel does not see Willoughby for who he truly is. She puts him on a pedestal, and this touches on themes from tracks like Nettles, where her desperation to be loved overshadows reality. Tempest. This is the only song on the record from Willoughby's perspective. This song is the first time where we get a different lens on Willoughby and Ethel's relationship. We learn that it wasn't always as great as Ethel made it out to be. We also learn more about Willoughby's struggle with his own mental health. The closing track on this album is called Waco, Texas, Ethel's more honest perspective of their relationship. Ethel's coming to the realization of the flaws in their relationship and that she wasn't always as perfect as she thought she was. She comes to this realization with lines such as, "Yeah, you've changed, but did I ever know you, or did I hold you facing away from me?" As Ethel comes to this realization, we get to hear the downfall of their relationship. Ethel closes the album with the line, "I can wait if I want, but it will never be good enough like I want to believe it is." This album closes with Ethel coming to the understanding on how the over-romanticization of the whole idea of Willoughby and not who he truly is. This album is a prequel album to Ethel's debut album, Preacher's Daughter. Willoughby's character does not show up again in the next album, but he continues to haunt Ethel's narrative. This is DJ Sienna, and you're listening to Bonus Tracks. Thanks so much for tuning in.

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I'm your host, Hannah Levine, here with you weekdays from 3 until 6 p.m. Thanks so much for joining me. Thank you to Leora for a lovely afternoon music mix. It's a good Monday, I think, you know? It's cooled down. Got a great show for you today that includes music from Built to Spill, Brian Eno, Sarah Cahoon, and Fontaine's DC. Our birthday set, though, kicks off with Buddy Holly and the Crickets. Their drummer, Jerry Allison, was born on this day in 1939. Welcome to the Homestretch on Listener Powered KXCI.

91.3 FM KXCI Tucson. The Go-Go's wrapping up our birthday set there. Three from them in honor of their drummer and one of my favorite drummers of all time, Gina Schock. Gina, born on this day in 1957. From their landmark debut, Beauty and the Beat, we heard This Town at the tail end of the set. Also a live version of We Don't Get Along in there, and Get Up and Go from Vacation was the first song we heard from the Go-Go's. Right before that, Iggy Pop, The Passenger off of Lust for Life, and guitarist and composer Ricky Gardner, born on this day in 1948. And he played a lot with both Iggy and Bowie, played guitar on Bowie's Low and helped out on Lust for Life, including co-writing that song we heard, The Passenger. Van Morrison was also born on this day, but in 1945. From that North Irish singer, we heard Into the Mystic off of Moondance. And Buddy Holly and the Crickets began things there with the fitting song for the day, Raining in My Heart. Jerry Allison, Buddy Holly's drummer, born on this day in 1939. I'm Hannah. It's the home stretch on KXCI, and your local pick is up right after this. 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

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BBO Sound Machine from the forthcoming album Chopping Mountain. That was the track Give Me Peace. New from Austin, Texas there, a band called The Animeros and their new album K Barbaro. We heard Gazola. Fontaines DC also in the set with Marianne, the first single from their next album Dopamine Chamber, which will arrive this fall on October 16th. And our local pick began the set there, Psychic Heart as Leaves, track from their self-titled EP, and you can catch Psychic Heart live in the KXCI studios this evening during Locals Only at 9 p.m. I'm Hannah, it's the home stretch. Got some beautiful music from Arum Ray for you right after this. But first, letting you know support for KXCI is provided by the Rialto Theater, presenting the Wailers on September 10th. Originally fronted by Bob Marley, the Wailers have been a key act in the reggae scene since the 1970s. More information for the Wailers on September 10th can be found at rialtotheater.com. And SBF 26 is an all-day music festival and pool party on Saturday, September 5th at Rancho Linda Vista in Oracle, Arizona. The festival features 11 bands, DJs, swimming, and proceeds benefiting RLV, Oracle Alert, and supporting artist residencies, barn concerts, and land preservation. Learn more about tickets, camping, and the event lineup at wilsonbarnarts.org. This has been a community impact announcement from KXCI. All right, there are some songs that just sound like a rainy evening. And this is one of them. It's one of my all-time favorites. If I was still making, you know, cassette compilations for people, I would probably always put this on there. She's a great little singer from New York. Now, previously in New York City. I believe she's in upstate New York now. From her album Sub Rosa, this is Arum Ray and the track Should I.

box says to take a leak, and the carpet needs a haircut, and the spotlight looks like a prison.

drinking. The piano has been drinking. The piano.

91.3 FM, KXCI, Tucson, Built to Spill. From their 1994 release, There's Nothing Wrong with Love. That was In the Morning. New from Echo and the Bunnymen in there, Brussels is Haunted, the lead single from their forthcoming album, Apples for Isaac. Sweet sounds of the Fleetwoods there with Come Softly to Me. Tom Waits mixing up all sorts of metaphors there on the piano, Has Been Drinking, found on 1976's Small Change. The set began with Room Ray, Should I, from her album Sub Rosa. I'm Hannah. This is The Homestretch on KXCI. Thanks so much for joining me. We're going to get to your classic pick in just a moment. But first, letting you know that support for KXCI is provided by La Rosa, a live music and events venue in Midtown Tucson. Upcoming events include Salsa Social, Zona Libre Band, Violinist Demola, who fuses classical technique with Afrobeats, and Mark Hummel's All-Stars CD release, featuring Anson Funderburg and Junior Watson. The full event calendar and more information are available at larosatucson.org. All right, our classic pick this week, 45 years old, kind of hard to believe. The Rolling Stones' 18th studio album, Tattoo You, came out right around this time in 1981 and got lots of good reception when it initially came out, which was impressive because it was a bit of an odds and sods between other projects and the fact that some people in the band weren't really getting along. The recording sessions were kind of all over the place, and some of the songs had actually been from many, many years previous to 1981. But they somehow pulled it together, made it sound cohesive, and even got some Grammy-winning art involved. Peter Coriston designed the album's cover, and that ended up winning the Grammy for Best Album Package. It's one of my favorite Rolling Stones albums. I didn't know what a hard time they had making it until I was looking at it today. But this is a track towards the back of the album. Actually, it's the last track on the album, Waiting on a Friend. The Rolling Stones, your classic pick this week, is from Tattoo You.

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1: Oh, radio, radio, radio. Again, ahead of the Womack Sisters, the Rolling Stones with Waiting on a Friend from Tattoo You. That is our classic pick this week. Another note about the Womack Sisters, not just the nieces of Bobby Womack, but also the granddaughters of Sam Cooke. So that's quite a genetic background for soulful success, and they seem to be finding it there on their self-titled album. All playlist details can always be seen at kxci.org. I'm Hannah Levine, Real People, Real Radio. 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Located on the corner of 4th Avenue and 7th Street, Shay's is open 7 days a week at noon and features an expansive outdoor patio, a diverse jukebox, and Motown Mondays every Monday with DJ Humble Lioness at 8 p.m. More information can be found by following Shay's Lounge on Instagram. And the Second Chance Tucson Job and Resource Fair takes place Thursday, September 10th from noon till 4 p.m. at the Tucson Convention Center Grand Ballroom. More than 40 employers and 50 resource tables will offer employment opportunities and resources for people impacted by the justice system. 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

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I love KXEI Community Radio, and I especially like the word community. 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

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I'm your host, Hannah, for the home stretch every weekday till 6 o'clock. I'm glad you're here with us. More music coming your way from Black Marble right after this. 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All right, from Brooklyn, this is Black Marble.

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Wrapping up that set and taking us to 5 o'clock, The Color Field. And that was an English band formed in Manchester in 1984 that involved Specials and Fun Boy 3 frontman Terry Hall in collaboration with Carl Shea and ex-Sweeney Cats member Toby Lyons. That track, My Wild Flame, found on their Sound of the Color Field, which has been recently reissued and remastered. Michelle Indigicello there with Cat Power covering Don't You Want Me by the Human League, found on Michelle's forthcoming album Synonym. David Bowie in the mix as well, DJ, going back to the Lodger album. And Black Marble began things there, a track from their new album, Life in Small Spaces. I'm your host, Hannah, for the home stretch, and we're going to get to your Film at 5 moment right after this. First, letting you know, Hotel Congress will be hosting the 3rd annual Tucson Rock Lottery, a benefit for KXCI, on Saturday, September 5th, on the Plaza. In celebration of Tucson's creative music scene, 25 local musicians will form 5 brand new bands at random on Saturday morning. Each band will write 3 new songs and learn a cover that they'll be performing live on the Plaza later that day at 7 p.m. Doors are at 6. 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You can learn more on the events page at kxci.org, and all proceeds from the Tucson Rock Lottery support KXCI Community Radio. Support for Film at 5 on KXCI is provided by The Loft Cinema, Tucson's community-owned art